Jason Owen, Let Your Love Flow here on iHeart Country Australia. Good morning, you are on Weekend Brekkie with Jackie Harvey. And there has just been so many announcements lately and also just a lot of festivals in general with things happening. Denny Utmaster, of course, just recently announcing their lineup. Strumming Bird have been teasing a whole lot on their social media, but we have just recently had Meatstock and it was so great to see Chase Matthew up on that stage. He has teamed up recently with James Johnson for this brand new track, Smoke I've Known, plays right now. People

Harvey. Hope you guys are having a great start to your Saturday morning. We've got more country tracks on the way, including this one from Josh Ross, who we did unfortunately miss. He cancelled his CMC Rocks appearance, but I think he's hopefully going to make up for it by making an Australian tour announcement sometime soon. Fingers crossed anyway. Hate How You Look. Josh Ross, it plays right after this.

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0: like you mean it on iHeart Country Australia. Good morning, you are on Weekend Brekkie. Now, Kelsey Ballerini, she did make her way down to Australia to tour around late last year, and I got to catch up with her leading up to that. I asked her, what are you most looking forward to returning to Australia after a hot 7 years?
1: I have been craving halloumi for 7 years now, and I can't wait any longer. I need some cheese.
0: Hopefully she got herself some halloumi, some cheese. We're going to get into more music right now. Loving this guy, Max McNown, Done For, on your home for New Country. They say

0: Industry groups, though, are warning changes could lead to less homes being built as the government struggles to meet its own housing targets. Iran's presented another proposal to Donald Trump, but he's not satisfied. The US president says he's not sure they're even going to get to a deal to end the war.
1: Unfriendly leadership, unfriendly to each other. They're not getting along. They come back, one says one thing, one says another.
0: A Washington Post ABC Ipsos poll has revealed 61% believe the use of military force against Iran was a mistake. Experts are warning weight loss drugs can cause 20 years' worth of age-related muscle decline in just 1 year as they get ready to speak at the Exercise and Sports Science Australia Activate Conference in Adelaide this weekend.
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3: Sport.
0: In AFL, Matthew Nix says their one-point victory over the Power could change the Crows' momentum this year. The Adelaide coach says the showdown always delivers twists and turns.
4: There's something special about these games, entertainment business, and I think everyone entertained tonight. It was probably not at half-time. I think at half-time it was a little bit of a stalemate, but they don't disappoint.
0: While Luke Beveridge admits the Bulldogs may have to rest Marcus Bontempelli, who starred despite their 12-point loss to the Dockers, the coach says the captain was limping a bit and they won't be taking any risks.
2: Weather.
5: The chance of showers in Sydney, 25, partly cloudy, 25 for Melbourne. Wet in Brisbane, 25 the top. Hobart, 25, partly cloudy, and Canberra, 22.
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7: Good morning. You are on Weekend Brekkie with Jackie Harvey. Hope you guys are having a great Saturday morning start so far, whatever it is you're up to. We have got a packed show with the hottest tracks right now, kicking off this hour with Jordan Davis. He was just recently here in Australia headlining CMC Rocks. One of the latest releases from him, It's Like God Intended.

0: Jason Aldean, Don't Tell On Me here on iHeart Country Australia. Good morning, you're on Weekend Brekkie with Jackie Harvey, and big news this week from Jason Aldean. He just dropped a brand new 20-track album. It's called Songs About Us.
1: To me, it has to be authentic. Like, if it's something that I wouldn't say or just that I wouldn't say like that, then we don't cut it. I'm a sucker for a heartbreak song. You know, a lot of heartache on my albums, and I've just always been more drawn to songs like The Truth or Trouble with a Heartbreak and those kind of songs.
0: We all love a good song we can relate to, especially those heartbreak songs. We got Walker

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Fancy life. Take the iHeart Country Music Survey for your chance to win $200. It's your opportunity to have your say about the music we play. You're the kind of woman make a man rethink something. Tell us the songs you love, the ones you don't, and who your favourite artists are. 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

Gord Bamford on iHeart Country Australia. Breakfast beer. Maybe you're having one right now. You are on Weekend Brekkie with Jackie Harvey. Hope you're having a great start to your Saturday morning so far. We've got some Josh Satterfield for you right now. And if you haven't caught this guy live yet, make sure you put it on your list of things to do. He's got high energy, big vibes, a great voice as well. Unapologetic Josh Satterfield right now on your home for New Country.

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And I look down, and all that he brought was a six-pack. And I can't believe that I ever thought

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1: 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Something from Brian Martin, who's been touring the country on his We Ride Down Under tour. 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

0: People have been taken to hospital for smoke inhalation after a fire broke out at a hotel in Sydney's inner west. There are reports a cigarette may have lit a mattress on fire. The US president's casting doubt on whether a deal will ever be reached with Iran. Iran sent its latest proposal to the US, but Donald Trump says he's not satisfied. Trump says he'll continue his naval blockade against Iran for weeks until it agrees to a nuclear deal. The placentas of more than 300 Australian mothers have been tested in the hopes it could provide some info on whether the baby will go on to develop an allergy. Professor Vicky Clifton from Mater Research says they're thrilled to have found markers the child will develop an allergy, which for some can be life-changing.
1: It's a really prevalent disease. It's something that has a big impact on the quality of life for a family.
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0: A 7 straight loss for the Storm, beaten by the Dolphins last night, 28-10. Christian Wolf says it's nice to finally be rewarded.
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In the Bottle for your Saturday morning here on iHeart Country Australia. And if you want to hear the iHeart Country Festival live from Texas, we are streaming this one tomorrow from 10 a.m. You can expect performances from Luke Bryan, Kane Brown, Riley Green, Shaboozy, Russell Dickinson. It is an absolutely stacked lineup, not to be missed. So tomorrow from 10 a.m., if you want to check that one.

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0: Heart of Faith, Grudge on iHeart Country Australia. Good morning. You're hanging out on Weekend Brekkie with Jackie Harvey now. Big news from the Denny Ute Muster. They have released their 2026 lineup. It is absolutely stacked. Love heading along. It's one of my favourite festivals to go and check out. It is just such a great vibe. Last year, I caught up with Brooke McClymont and Adam Eckersley. We got talking about their time on The Amazing Race, and I asked them, do you reckon you create any music from that experience?
1: Probably. When we get time to think about it, like we're about to sit down and write for the next album next year, so I reckon we might have a few
2: don't know what
1: song ideas.
2: Namibia.
1: Yeah.
2: It's a challenge.
1: You can. I hope I don't get chlamydia.
2: Yeah, in Namibia.
1: That one in Namibia.
2: Oh,
1: yeah, there you go.
2: That's a soft drive.
3: Yeah, like that. Yeah. Work in progress.
0: Still waiting to hear the outcome of that song. We've got this track from Brooke and Adam right now, though. Someone Else's Dream. It's on iHeart Country Australia.

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Drake White. It feels good here on iHeart Country Australia. Good morning, you're on Weekend Brekkie with Jackie Harvey, and we've got your exclusive invite to experience Rachel Fahim like never before. It's live on the iHeart Live stage for an intimate performance. No big crowds, no nosebleed seats, just you, the music, and an artist doing what she does best. Now, yesterday she dropped a brand new album called Who You Are, and if you're in Sydney and want to join us May 6th, you can enter online on the iHeart Country win page. That is where I leave it, though, this morning. Hope you guys enjoy the rest of your

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1: I was going to say party animals, but I feel like you're quieting down a little bit, boys. 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The Wolf Brothers are here, Nick and Tom. 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
3: Did your boots stop working? Did your truck break? Did you burn through money? Did you...
4: Line dancing is so cool because it's so simple and simple for the most part. Like, definitely there's some really complicated dances, but it's simple and it's all about community. And so everyone kind of knows the same dances, and if you don't know them, you can easily go on YouTube and be like, what's the line dance for Footloose? And then you learn it, and then it plays a song and everybody knows it. It's just such a cool, like, all of us doing the same moves in the same direction together, and anyone can do it, no matter what language you speak, no matter where you're from. It's the total community part of it that I love about it, and I think that people are realizing, oh my god, this is such a cool way to go out and socialize and have a couple beers and, like, go dancing. Like, I feel like it's such, like, a lost form of community. And I grew up line dancing. That's why I love it so much. And that's how I would, like, flirt with boys when I was a kid, would be, you know, going to line dancing and shooting my shot and trying to look all cute in the dance floor and stuff. But it's just so cool how it's had its resurgence.

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It's your opportunity to have your say about the music we play. 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
2: 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I'm Dasha on iHeartCountry Australia, your home for new country. CMC Rocks was like the biggest show we were playing this whole tour, and it felt really good just having, I feel like everyone's in the palm of my hand, you know? It's a good feeling. It's a really good feeling. There's a lot of young people, like 18-year-olds, fresh, who are just like so drunk and just like, yeah, grabbing you. Because at first it was funny. I mean, it was funny the entire time, let's be clear. But then they started getting on each other's shoulders and then taking their shirts off and then whipping them around. And I'm like, no, and I'm like playing guitar and I'm like trying to focus on like a sad song. And they're just like, and I'm just like, my brother, what are we doing here? I'm like, no, I see you. I so see you. And I'm choosing.

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